and negative converge. Feel the synchronicity, a union of consequence.

everybody knows, but apparently nobody can do anything against it. For our society is on the make.

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And the people in the houses all went to the university, where they were put in boxes

every now and then, I think you might like to hear something from us. Nice and easy. But there's just one thing, you see. We never, ever do nothing nice and easy. We always do it nice and rough. But we're going to take the beginning of this song and do it easy. But then we're going to do the finish.

they can really make you mad. Other things just make you swear and curse. When you're chewing on life's gristle, don't grumble, give a whistle.